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3: 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When she removed the blankets and checked, that's when she realized that the kids are not right.
1: Ababesondelene nomndeni bathi bakuthola kunzima ukuqonda ukuthi yini ebeyimbangela yokubulawa kwabo. 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
4: On my way from checking my parents' home, I passed them on the road and they were excited, telling me that they want memory verses from me specifically. They didn't even call me Muruti or Bishop. They called me Uncle because they grew before me. I baptized them. Now I was looking forward to confirming them into full members of the church. These are very soft children. They are not into any criminality. They don't mix with the other crowd. And the fact that they even go to church for classes without their mother tells you about the character of these children.
1: Amaphoyisa athi imbangela yokubulawa kwabo ayikaziwa futhi akukaboshwa muntu. Okhulumela amaphoyisa aseGauteng uKennel Dimakatso Nebuhwili uthi uphenyo lusaqhubeka.
5: There were no forced entry indications, but there is some information that the police is following up. Unfortunately, I cannot dwell much into the investigation, lest I jeopardize it. But what I can say is that there is information that the police is following up. Mm. So the kids were alone in the home. Mm. They were left alone in the home. But as I've already indicated, that we are investigating, there is some piece of information that we are following up, and we hope that it will lead us somewhere, and it will also assist us into cracking and unraveling the circumstances that led to this gruesome incident.
1: Isiphathimandla sinxusa noma ubani onolwazi olungasiza amaphoyisa ukuba axazulule leli cala lokubulawa kwalamawele ukuba eze ngaphambili.
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2: 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They must play a role. They are very key and important in building moral regeneration.
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0: 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And so the number of family because of him is Cathy. 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
4: 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This resulted in the...
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coming from the heartlands of the northern province of our country, and most of us in here who come from the heartlands of our country, where plowing for subsistence is the order of the day. 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
2: 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Even here we've seen some of the areas that were already intervening for.
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2: Well, we have evidence that shows that the landowners were actually intimidated to remove the billboard. That's the truth, and that evidence will make it available at the right time. So any suggestion that somebody wasn't behind intimidation on this billboard is clearly untrue because we have the evidence for that. And if the mayor was serious about fighting.
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3: Waiting only for the elections. Even here we've seen some of the areas that were already intervening from yesterday when we visited some of the household of elderly people that have been neglected. So we're intervening in those kind of instances, not only waiting after the elections. But equally, we're also raising the issues that affect
0: different. 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
3: 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Ngena kuma-Home Affairs online at dha.gov.za. 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

0: 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So cousin, so born.
1: Oh, Monsieur.
0: Kunja.
1: No, feeling
0: out. Pity them for it. So come, Gas and Poom.
1: I mean, I was saying, I was saying, I was saying, I was saying, I was saying, I was saying, I was saying, I was
0: saying, I was saying, I was saying, I was saying, I was saying, I was saying, I was saying, I was saying, I was saying, I was saying,
1: I do to
0: the valley that you are with your cousin. Imagine of Uvela for Nature, Uvalis again, King of Valley's mean.
1: And is that?
0: Capella Menango, Benga Gavadi, is in his cat when I uphorn. Mean a Benga Gavadi is. Who say a valley again? Of course, it's a word. So, cause it's a word. Gikola puti kujali.
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0: 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He's an awesome God. 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

0: Pyramid Dama no no mama kumalo. But you come to the Sondela Uzingala Stanwa Sam. So we'll share with Stanwa Sam and I'm a push on you. So as a cause the FM, killing in Tarayo cause. But to my tag, I take a brand new phrase from the books. It had to me, I was a last. We must get La City Corner, give it an anti pass.
1: Give it a sub. 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
0: Alright, I'm Lalela Kaza FM. Jabo was getting a chilling at home to Melim Kafas 0791639874. And the number of WhatsApp was a was a corner line studio. Nikon and Nikon and Langum Shalwe passung chatting of El Pumarianga. He passed. Woman Jan 086000 2437.
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2: Oh, one of the show, Nina.
1: Oh, hey.
2: Unoku Shaggy, Unoku Shaggy.
1: Oh, as if only the guys are going to be in Scatter Sort. But in Abazi, which is good as nice.
2: Yeah. Where
1: is it? It's
2: good as nice. Conos is me.
1: Where is it? But it's not FK.
2: Man, I can't get food on the sun and where about all the cash.
1: Asenzo FK. No good.
2: Oh, no good.
1: Who FK?
2: Yeah.
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